317, we'll make the flip at 115. T2, it's going to be between the ramps, northbound at weight 18. Amesbury's already opposite.

0: H2 278.
1: Sir, just so you know, Boston advised they contacted DCR about the large encampment in that area.
0: Yeah, received. Corn of the troop is on scene. This has been an ongoing issue, and they've advised DCR. Thank you.

0: 7082. Sir, do you already have the plate?
1: Negative. 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
0: Master Edge 83 Lima. 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Should be a Jeep Wrangler. Definitely going to need a winch out, possible rotator. So I don't know if Newburyport has that.
1: Receive. I'll advise Cody.
0: I receive. Yeah, it's off in the embankment past the guardrail. So that's why we need the rotator.
1: Received. I have the owner of that vehicle coming back to a older white male born in 55.
0: Okay, received. It's going to be negative. 317's working on that right now. Just be advised, one of the operators has already been transported over to Anajig.
1: Received.
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0: 770 A2.
1: A2.
0: Sir, you can advise Mass Highway significant guardrail damage. It's not going to be an emergency, but they took out the attenuator.

0: 82. 82. Sir, I can take another item. I got the operator.
1: Go ahead, sir.
0: Okay, it's the first of Zachary. Alpha, Charlie, Hotel, Alpha, Romeo, Yankee. Last of Lima, Echo, Bravo, Oscar, Whiskey, India, Tango, Zulu. Date of birth is 6-3 of 87. Also, his current address is showing at 99 Brown Hill Road in Bow, New Hampshire.
1: Appreciate it.

82 to 770. Sir, could you just come back without operator's first name and date of birth? I'm getting nothing back on CGIS. First name, Zachary. It's going to be Zulu Alpha Charlie Hotel Alpha Romeo Yankee. Date of birth, 6-3 of 87. Receive.

0: vehicles, one call from someone's brandishing a gun. Now their car, red container 2, Romeo Lima 99, so west, heading to Saddleway. Vehicle described as a blue Honda.
1: 1423 eastbound Cambridge Street, out of order.
2: Where was it?
0: 7 3 minutes old. Caller just left it. So west, just past Fanaway, heading to Brighton.
1: Just give me that plate in the make again.
0: Sir, did you get a full plate just containing 2 Romeo Lima 99? Described as a blue vehicle.
1: Free seal. I'll keep my eyes open.

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1: Go ahead. Hey, he's on.
0: Sir, I'm on a stop, through one southbound, right at the Square One Mall. Is there any K-9s in the area for 9014?
1: Okay, let me get the okay through the lieutenant. Stand by.
2: Appreciate it. Thank you.
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2: 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I'll be there in about 10 mics.�
1: 762 has that. Thank you.
0: 762, received.

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1: A6.
2: They're 128 southbound, a half mile prior to exit 47 in Beverly. Report of a large deer in the path, the left traveling.
3: Should come back to a Rodriguez, last of Rodriguez, first of Hansel, out of Lynn.
1: Repeat.

0: D26945. 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The operator, one ready.
1: Go ahead.
0: Sierra 26970632. 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Should come back to a Rodriguez. Last of Rodriguez, first of Hansel, out of Lynn.
1: Repeat.

0: 762, are you ready to copy?
1: Hey, birth check.
0: With that name and date of birth two times in WMS, there is an S number showing suspended if you need to confirm with an ID.
1: Sir, Cityside has that bike. I'll be on a 7 with one male party. I have OLN ready when you're ready to copy.
2: Go ahead, sir.
1: It's going to be OLN Sierra Alpha 4, 850-829. Should come back to a De Silva 2002.
0: Give you the code 14, DOPR0, just caution.
3: Thank you, sir. He's in custody. Is the driver's license active?
0: Still running low.
3: Thank you, sir.

0: 8 Logan to Marine Unit on state.
1: Marine Unit on.
0: Sir, we have an alert too, due in about 10 minutes. It's returning. Landing 15 right, Delta 276 has smoke in the cockpit.
2: Last in 2013 for Class B Bravo in Leon Potty's firearm charges all over the ball.
1: Green 2, sir, thank you.

0: K6. Sharon, K2, if you haven't already, can you contact Mass Dodge for the deer in the left lane?
1: Abram.

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1: Marine 14.
0: 14's on the way, route to an alert 2, runway 15 right at Logan. ID's on board 3753-5234.
1: Received at 2032 hours, sir.
0: Steve, could you copy any transmission from Marine 14?
1: Station, do you receive?
0: Marine 14, Marine Base. 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Radios appear to be down in Marine 14. Call me on my cell if you need me. 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
0: Sir, Cody's has one occupant transferred to Portsmouth. The operator and other occupant has been transferred to Anna Jakes. All assets will be 17.
1: Reese, sir.
2: Just 90-23.

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1: New South Street, Stoneham.
0: If you wouldn't mind, can you code to the barracks, please?

23286, I want to forward that. It's going to be partially in the left lane and over the guardrail and the median. That's going to be 128 southbound, about a mile prior to 47. Start a call for me. It's going to be mile marker 46.6. I relocate that over to the breakdown lane, the same mile marker.

0: 7770. Rear company.
1: Sir, from Northwater Regional, iPhone crash notification. 495 South, north of exit 106. They tried getting contact with the operator. If I ever went to voicemail, if you could follow that area.
0: Richard.
2: Marine 14.
0: Tower code 13, base.
2: What was your traffic?
0: 396, you all set?
2: 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R9, sir.
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0: Okay, go for 11.
1: Revoked for insurance. Also expired 2025 on a 2011 Ford Transport van, white.
0: Excellent. Can I just get the last four of the van?
1: 6991.
0: All right, receive. That's the vehicle we got right now. For the 26945, what's the last four for that, Ben?

0: 991.
1: Received. We have November, Mike, Oscar, Lima, Sierra, 6, Bravo, November, 5, Bravo, Tango, 046991.
0: That's affirmative on Zulu 26945.
1: Received, thank you.

1175A4. 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Have them come to the main lot, Shannon Beach. I got two still in the lot. You might need them again down on Mystic Valley Parkway.

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1: Essex Street.
0: Sir, Route 1 northbound, Lynn Street area, reported with two car code 16 involved motorcycle, parties down the roadway. I'm starting EMS that way as well.
2: 2396-361. Patrols on Route 1. I'm southbound adjacent to the Army barracks. If anyone's in the area, set a vehicle, pull over in the left travel lane. Looking for an exit set of lights.
3: Clearance stops here. I'm on the tunnels. I'll make the flip. Just give me about 2-3 minutes.

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0: Sir, that DMV 2 west side of the rotary in Acton is going to be well off the road now. Acton PD is going to be giving the owner op courtesy transport.
1: Thank you.

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1: 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On a stop. 95 south, mile marker 79.8.
0: Sir, from Newburyport PD, vehicle wanted for shoplifting. Just got on 95 south from exit 86. Going to be looking for mass plate Lima Victor Bravo 1109, LVB 1109. 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At this time, just to stop and ID the operator.
2: So just stop an ID. 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
0: Affirm. Lima Victor Bravo 1109, LVB 1109. 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
2: Steve, how old is this?
0: I believe it just happened. I'll give new report a call back.
3: Star westbound, just passing H4 barracks. Plate number 5, Echo Alpha Sierra 82, Gray Toyota Corolla, and just weaving in and out of lanes. 5EAS82.
4: What's the interest? Yeah, is that from Beacon Park?
2: Negative, sir. It's going to be the Jose.

0: 2 to 317. Sir, just got off the line with Newburyport. It's about 10 minutes old. They did confirm it's a stop and hold, not stop and ID.
1: Sir, just came in. I have a callback number. I'll give you a call. 5EASA2 westbound, passing by the barracks, possibly.
2: Receive, is there actively following this vehicle, is that correct?
0: I'm on the line with the 22 now. They're saying that vehicle is getting off at 78 now.
3: B61, you got that? That white SUV, electric handheld.
4: Sir, one more time.
3: I believe the white SUV was handheld only.
5: I'm on a 4. Just be advised, I'm going to have the right lane taken.
0: Continued on 95 South. The 22 put their hazards on. They're in a black Tacoma behind that vehicle.
6: Is the 6 the top of the ramp from Copeland Circle, the Route 1 northbound?

0: Sir, I went all the way down to 105 to make the flip. That'll be unfounded 17.
1: Received 317, they're approaching Route 97 right now.
2: Alright, I'm right by 76 Alpha. Just let me know if they continue on the main line.

0: there's Route 1 northbound at the 95 split. We got one vehicle in the right travel lane. No lights. TB 5, Zulu, November, Mike, 29.
1: Said they lost sight of that vehicle. However, we're just approaching 74, and they claimed that that vehicle was about a half mile ahead of them.
0: Okay, they passed me. Looking for the hazard lights. Up all low down, down south.
2: Okay, sir. Good night.
0: Thank you. You as well.
1: Suspect vehicle was in the second travel lane.
0: Very safe. No advice.
2: Ada 317 and A2. New report PD called back and said that it's a stop and ID only. Stop and ID.
0: 317, I have that.
3: A2 received.
4: A5345, I need one or two toes there.

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0: could be coincidence, too. I see the Tacoma, and then I see a Taurus behind it. However, that was a different plate. It was Lima Victor Golf. Was that suspect plate coming from Newburyport, or was it coming from the code 22 that was following it?
1: Just the 22 following it.
0: Okay, I'm going to stop that Taurus. I'm going to let it get in front of me. I think it's one and the same.
1: Receive.

0: 345 to 85.
1: Sir, I'm gonna need two tows, one for a white Honda and then one for a blue motorcycle.
0: Receive it, all face to disco.

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1: Sir, do you mind just opening the rear hatch?

21 and any of the three cruisers. That's a party, a transfer from the Nashville PD. Reporting of a possible party held against her will. Staying in a gray Tesla. No make amount, unknown reg. Currently, Route 3 South in Chelmsford. Getting more.

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1: 86.
0: Gonna get a tow, 93 northbound, just after exit 8 in the cutout, 90-10. I'll be all set.
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0: 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Right, sir. Stevens and Cityside were both canceled on scene. We were able to locate all owners for their vehicles. I'll be 17.
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2: 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Have a good night.
0: You too, ma'am. Thank you.

0: 5 to 1376 Kilo. Ma'am, I believe you're right in the area. Code 23 reports loud music coming from a vehicle on Revere Beach Boulevard, which is across from the MGH building, which I believe is 300 Ocean Ave, but she's on the boulevard. She's in a gray Prius. She said the music, loud music coming from a vehicle behind her. She's afraid to get out.
1: Okay, excuse me, I'll get out.
0: Thank you, ma'am.

South 5 Whiskey Bravo Whiskey 43, 5WBW 43, and they've been advised.

0: 65 in 2014. Boulevard at Rivière Street. Sir, can you make your way in front of BK's elderly gentleman fell out of his wheelchair? Receive.
1: 85, I'll be right there.

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0: Sierra 15-093-815. S15-093-815A. 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
2: 2029 H6, Slakers has that 17.
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0: 345 to station A. Ma'am, Route 1 northbound at Lynn Street and Revere. Just be advised, fluid and speed dry on the deck.
1: Hey, how's that?
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3: Southwest corridor off of Annunciation. Northeastern and Boston are heading out for a physical altercation.
4: 880, A4. So you can cancel those parties miraculously appeared and remove those vehicles. I'll be 17.
3: Directly across from the playground. Again, they have cruisers heading in right now.
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0: Did

0: 2991. Summit Street, Lynn.
1: Sir, from North Shore Region, reported with two car code 16, Route 1 at Linway, the turning lane. Linway at Market Street in the turning lane. Sounds like no injuries. The code 22 that was on the line with 911 hung up.
0: Received.
1: 85 Air Patrols. From Revere PD, they just broke up a party of approximately 100 juveniles coming from Manos Street off of Hutchinson Street in Revere and was last seen heading towards Revere Beach. It was a party and it appeared they were drinking.
2: Wonderful.

0: Hutchison.
1: They were at Emanuel Street, which is off of Hutchison Street, and last thing heading down Rivera Street towards the beach.

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1: A4.
0: Be advised, be working the Dagle electric detail. It's going to be 93 northbound, Mystic River, exit 23 to exit 24 in Medford. We'll be taking the fourth travel lane, the left lane.
1: H4, I'm on a 4. Dude. We got plenty of help here, we should be all set.
2: I will be on a 4 with those vehicles, northbound at Market Street.
3: We're off at Albert Street, back in the project, behind the courts here.

0: Main Street, there is indeed a large group of juveniles that appear to be heading towards the beach.
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1: Receive, sir.

0: 17385. 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Start tagging and towing.
1: Receive. Are all tow companies there? 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
0: I believe it's only accident. 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
1: Thanks.

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0: Street.
1: 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If I'm going to say 5 Papa Juliet Zulu 33.
0: My apologies, ma'am. 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What was the last three?
1: Zulu 33.

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1: Do you know what part of the vehicle that vehicle hit that you're with?

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0: 24304, it's us. 85. 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Can you take a couple items? I'm away from my cruiser.
1: Go ahead.
0: It's going to be Mass Red. 6, Lima. Sierra 3-4, or excuse me, 2-4. On a Lancer.

0: spelling. Last of Tango, Echo, Romeo, Romeo, Oscar, November, Echo, Sierra, date of birth, September 16, 2009. Stand by for the operator. Steve.
1: Vehicle hit another vehicle, or did it just go up on the curb?
0: Negative, sir. It appears it hit the outer edge of the curb, hit the stop sign fell down, and the vehicle came off the curb.

0: 345.
1: Ocean Ave at Revere Street.
0: Okay, I have an erratic, also code 16, Route 1 northbound, smashing the barrier, mile mark 54.4, 6 I was given, Route 1 northbound, Saugus.
1: Received, I'll be en route.

0: 7T8385. I'll be also being routed to that code 16.
1: Christine, I'm trying to get more info now. So the vehicle continues on. I have to transfer over to 86.

345 and 783. They're passing Squirrel Mall right now. I believe it did occur in our patrol area. I transferred over to A6. It was on Mass Red 6 here at Papa Golf 21. Allegedly struck the median a couple times and

0: All right, sir, that vehicle you gave me, what kind of car am I starting from? Was that a crash?
1: Stand by, sir. We're still sorting out all this information here.
0: Read.
1: A5, you can notify DCR here. The stop sign's down about Revere Street at 8th and Avenue.

0: 8086 area patrols, 1 North Palmcaster Square, 1 Mall, 85 out of code 22 of a vehicle. Hit the median, continue to march. 0800, cord black. 6 Sierra Papa, Golf 21. 6 Sierra Papa, Golf 21.
1: 2396 received, 1 North 21.
0: Okay, received.
2: 86-2, yeah, I believe that's one of the same. I just had a 22 on the line. That vehicle struck the guard, the median several times. They advised me, so I just stopped it.
0: 16-14. Received. 5, 361 from 86 is en route, but Saugus PD has made a motor vehicle stop on that. On record.
3: Sounds like a party in a gray Toyota Corolla is stuck within the gates. Sounds like an elderly party.
4: Get in it.

0: cruisers from the Arlington Police Department, 40 minutes old out of their town. Domestic, PC to arrest. Operator of a 20 Ford Explorer Gray. 6 November, Victor Bravo, 4-2. 6 November, Victor Bravo, 4-2. Operator, Guerrero, last. Sierra 92-432-324. Sierra 92-432-3. Sierra 92-432-342. Parties out of Lawrence.
1: I'll be on 4 at Saudi Speedy and the 86 cruise.
2: 856.

0: 14 to 86 on the 4.
1: Received. They might be in lot 2.
0: Sir, they just cleared out of lot 2. Is it a motorcycle party?
1: Oh, it sounded like an elderly party in a gray Corolla.
2: Sir, are you still available for your DRE capabilities?
3: That's
2: your 6. So August P is requesting Route 1 North at Burger King, so August, for that erratic. And you got it stopped in the parking lot.
3: Received. Just tell them to make an educated decision as a police officer, make an arrest, and then they can notify afterwards.
2: Great.

0: 45, day 5. I'll be on 4 with those cruisers.
1: Thank you.

0: 2304, I thought. 85. There will be 17 from here. 2014 is going to be handling that call. But if you could just reach out to DCR and let them know the stop sign at the top of Revere Street is currently down. It's not damaged. It seems to be replaced in the ground.
1: Steve, that will buzz.
2: Advise them it's going to need a type 2 as well.
1: Very well.

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0: 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I'll be in spare cruiser 670.
2: I'll be 17 from Saudi Speedy Stop. Still have one in custody, 924 drugs.
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0: 7901. Good evening, Code 5. Be advised, we'll be in cruiser 1666 for the remainder of the shift. 328, 84.
1: Copy that, 379
2: at 1666. We should have that direct, thank
0: you. Area. Go 11, you all set?

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1: 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It's going to be Walnut Street, just behind the Walnut Place. 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
1: 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Route 1, desk and 3.
0: 14, 17, 86, same traffic.

0: Sunset 95 northbound in Boxley.
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0: 86 to 8695 area patrols. Code 22 reports two juveniles riding bicycles in the BDO, 95 southbound of the area exit 66. One call.
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0: 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No report of injury or tow at the moment.
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0: 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A4, is that going to be in the active traveling or BDL?
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0: 95 northbound all the way from 60 to 63. Got nothing showing on those bicycles on the breakdown lane.
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3: Station HJ Air Patrol, H6, H7 as well. In the area of River Street and Grove, Boston had a motorcycle was hit by a vehicle that fled the scene. Last seen heading towards Gallivan Boulevard, it's going to be a 2011 Mercedes sedan color gray, Mass Reg 4 Alpha Lima Delta 82, 4 ALD 82, missing the front bumper. It's made contact with Southern Over Boston.
0: Seven, 16, 829 on a 4 in the area of Gallivan, thought.

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0: 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There is no 16 on arrival, and there's no make or model at this time. 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
0: 991 day 5. Sir, I'm 17 from Saugus PD. That party refused the eval.
2: Received, sir.

0: 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I'll start us off.
1: Receive error.
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1: Walnut Street off ramp in Saugus, you all set?
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0: out to 93 Area Patrol, area of 93 North, past exit 34. Report of a black SUV bearing New Hampshire tags. No numbers given. All over the road, nearly striking other vehicles. Copeland confirmation recorded.
1: Let's see, that's cruiser 829 in Russia.
2: Sir, 16 at Ferry. I'm going to be off with a Daybreak

0: 81 to 93 area patrol, area of 93 north, past exit 34, report of a black SUV bearing New Hampshire tags. No numbers given, all over the road, nearly striking other vehicles. Copeland confirmation recorded.
1: Let's see, that's cruiser 89 north.
2: Sir, 16 at Ferry, I'm going to be off with a paper change. I'll be off then.
3: GC76,
2: stop tow, please.
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0: Sir, I just got flagged down on the boulevard by the bandstand for some sort of disturbance. Do you have a cruiser in the area?
2: 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I'll be routed to that as well.

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1: Hey,
0: sir, call 22 is reporting her friend made 2-5 statements to her. She believes he's in the area. He's at a beach in South Boston. Made 2-5 statements that he's going to go into the water. Looking for a Hispanic male, approximately 5'7", wearing a gray shirt, brown khakis. His name is Andy. Going to try his cell phone number, see if I can reach him.

0: sounded like it was just some sort of verbal dispute, hollering talk, I paid a male with some younger individuals there. I apologize on the way, it'll be 17.
1: Were they the individuals that were walking along the highway?
2: Yeah, affirm. And they're traveling on Route 1. Trying to jump the fence. Chief. They northbound, southbound. They were northbound, they jumped the fence southbound near the old orange dinosaur. Route 1 patrols, just use caution. They're wearing all black. You can barely see them.

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Have troops looking for a vehicle. 3 Whiskey Golf Lima 63, 3WGL 63, 71 Honda Pilot. Looking for the RO for questioning from that incident that occurred in 40 East Peter Drive in Boston. Book is top and hold for F. Again, 3WGL 63, 3 Whiskey Golf Lima 63. 2021 Honda Pilot, color gray, on the RO, wanted for questioning by F-Troop. Station H clear, 2349.

0: Station of Patrol, specific A1 and A5 out of State Police Logan. They are interested in Mass Reg 3, Whiskey Golf Lima 63. Once again, 3, Whiskey Golf Lima 63. It's a grade 2021 Honda Pilot, registered to a mail party out of Lawrence. It's going to be a stop and hold, and it's going to be in regards to the operator of that vehicle for a medical incident that happened on State Police Logan property. Once again, a stop and hold for the operator of Mass Reg 3, Whiskey Golf Lima 63, for F-Trip.
1: Driver seat.

0: 2986. I'll be on a 4 front company.
1: I'm off for the DMV, Route 1 northbound, prior to 129. Could I get a 9 and 10 on Mass Reg 2, Tango, Mike, November 59, 2 TMN 59? Looks like it's a Lynn Bolo, back from the 6th.
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2: 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Alright, so that vehicle is all set. There's no outstanding polos or wants on it. It was a kidnapping situation that occurred back on the 6th. It's all been cleared up. They made contact with the operator that same night, and the person that was in question for the kidnapping was not kidnapped indeed. It was just a mix up. All set.
1: Okay, we should go.

0: 22. She enters that vehicle, 17.
1: Proceed, sir.
0: Station H, I'm clear for assisting with that. OUI, roads are open.

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1: Is that to the station, Edge? On the traffic stop, Thompson Street and Hazelwood Street in Roxbury. Can I get a 9 to 10 when you're ready?
0: What is traffic?
1: Mass tag 6, Alpha Alpha Kilo 63. Should come back to Honda Civic again. Mass Reg 6, AAK 63. Again, come back to Honda Civic.
0: Receive, you all set?
1: Should be all set for now.
0: 1582, confirming. 6, Alpha Alpha Kilo 63.
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0: 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There's no record sound. 6 Alpha Kilo 6 3.

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0: 737 station. Sir, on a stop, 95 North, prior to Scotland Road in Newbury. Can you take it on 11 and 14 on Mass LLN? It's going to be Sierra Alpha 747-0860, SA 747-0860. I should be all set.
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0: Sir, on that body, Andy Ortiz, I'm getting one active vehicle. 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
1: Go ahead, sir.
0: It's going to be 7 Romeo November Yankee 30. 7 RNY 30. 2012 Kia, color white, Kia Sorento white. Beach patrols.
1: Received 86 to 1794 and 965. Can you pull over that vehicle?
0: Okay, received one foot right now. Second. Yeah.
2: 2396, you still on that stop back there?

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0: 1637.
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0: Ma'am, negative 14. There's no status in the 11 there for a Jose de Souza boarding 76. Showing an address out of Malden. I also locate an X number with no status on it as well.
1: Thank you.

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1: 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It's going to be a summons.
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0: 2396 D6. 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One northbound prior to 128 north split. Can you stop the next in line for a motorcycle? What tow zone is it? The log?
1: Sir, it's going to be Zone Charlie, McGarvey's.
0: Thank you, sir.
2: Hey, that's 361.
0: Responding.
2: Sir, negative 14. It's going to be a motorcycle permit only. Going to Felipe Lopez Culatas. 484. Show an address over here. And they're going to be okay.
0: 3-2-7-8-2.

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0: Ma'am, you have a cruise in the air inquiring if you're all set.
1: 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Just clearing the stop.
0: Air receipt, hey, that's 2580 as it was, the other direction.
2: Thank you, sir.
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Air 2-4. Times and Street and Hazelwood Street, can you start me enforcement 12? It's going to be Stanley's for Tashin plates.

0: the office to H6 and the beach patrols there. That phone within the last couple of minutes was pinging in the M Street to Castle Island area.
1: H6
2: 1794 to the duty office. Myself and 965 have been at Castle for a good amount of time. We got nothing here. We'll head back down to M Street.
0: Okay, thank you.

0: Station H. Apologies, sir. What's the description of this party in the M Street area?
1: Going to be a Hispanic male, black hair, 5'7", wearing a black top and maybe some brown khaki shorts.

0: 35. Code 22 on the line there. It's going on one way. It's going to be west and east. West and east coming from around Revere on the parkway there, headed towards Maastricht. Just grab the white small vehicle in the center lane there, I believe.
1: Eastside patrol is copy direct.
0: Last one six was Russell Sucks there. Pastor Russell Sucks.
1: 4 receives. 8-4 patrols, copy direct.
2: 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I am 95 North at exit 57 North Ave. You take one match line 12. Sierra 19624824. 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
0: Perfect.
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1: Roofster, just clearing it up right now, sir. I just saw 214, so it's not going to be one of the things. It's going to be for a different individual. It's going to be for a male party at Juan Martinez. Same last name, same date of birth, but not one of the same one that female. It's going to be negative 14 or 11 is active. Showing an address of Lynn for Juana Martinez.

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0: Come on.
1: I'm northbound. You need me to slide it? Bye. Shoot, I'll be 17. Field.
2: Station a cruiser that speaks Spanish on April 5th.
1: I just cleared from a stop. I'll make my way 128 South 114.
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1: 431A5. 867. Can you open a call and start this call for new thoughts again?
0: H6 Boston Fire is responding with a Marine unit also.
1: Can you open a call and start me a tow for a Nissan sedan?
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0: Out of 30, Shaw Street in Weymouth, Mass. Well, this is Bob, he does have an OEWA and operating negligently.
1: Gonna have to contact Mass Highway to come remove this from the roadway. It's a hazard. Gonna have the right travel lane taken.
0: Where do you see, sir?

0: A3645, Mass Ops, been advised, sending somebody out.
1: Received, sir. I'll stand by.

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2: Jeez, officer.
0: Four Yankee Tango, Zulu 41. Four YTZ 41. It's gonna be on the up. You'll have one on the cluster for 9024.
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0: message. Base is on. Okay, then regards to that Q5 mail, is it the owner off of Mass Red 7RN Yankee 30?
1: That's affirmative, ma'am.
0: Repeat.
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0: Sir, I got Boston Fire with me. Have we had any recent contact with the code 22?
1: Affirmative. She has not heard from him, and he's not answering any texts or phone calls.
0: Okay, thank you.
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0: I want to travel south on Northampton Street and Washington Street. If you want to just advise VPD, it's about 7 to 8 mopeds. One of them almost struck me while I was driving south. That is traveling at a high rate of speed, erratic operation.
1: H has the Northampton and Washington Street.
0: Affirm, they're going down towards Roxbury, towards W Square.
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Station 82 here, patrols. Looking for a well-being check on Mass Reg 7 Romeo November Yankos, Yankee 307 RNY 30. 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

Thank you, Steve.

0: because he told me I was just going Linway South at the Dollar Tree. It's going to be for a crash for a sedan.
1: On a four, very company.
2: Special attention 85 and 86, Route 1 patrols. Bolo for Mass Reg 3, Foxtrot Victor Lima 12, 3, FVL 12. Start 2013 Hyundai Sonata color gray. Melrose wanted for a failure to stop. Possible B&E motor vehicles in their town. Was last seen headed towards Main Street and then towards Route 1. Unknown direction of travel after that. 3 Prop, Trot, Victor, Lima, 1-2.
1: 85 receives.

0: for Mass Reg 3, Foxtrot Victor Lima 123, FVL 12. So 2013 Hyundai Sonata color gray. Mellow responsive for a failure to stop. Possible B&E motor vehicles in their town. Was last seen headed towards Main Street and then towards Route 1. Unknown direction of travel after that. 3 Foxtrot Victor Lima 12.
1: Hey, 5 or 2.

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1: Sir, about 6 mics ago, 6 minutes.

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1: Serrano stop, 95 North, prior to 78 in Georgetown. Can you take an 11 and 14 on Vermont OLN? It's going to be 130-358-22. 130-358-22. Coming back to a female with the last of Parks. It's looking like her license could be suspended if you don't mind giving Vermont a call. Just hard to see on here.
2: 11.
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0: Ma'am, for Vermont State Police, she is valid, she's active.
1: Receive, thank you.

0: 1994 to the duty officer. So you have it. Boston Fires, and they got their boat in the water right now. They're by M Street.
1: Received. City team is reporting that the historical data on the phone has shown it in the Boston Housing Authority areas. If we could have a cruiser maybe swing through, see if they can locate the vehicle. Stating it was pinging into the Boston Housing Authority, South Boston area.
0: Cesar, I'll pull.

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1: Action, secure that vehicle, Bobby 17.
0: Be underway en route to that search in South Boston for the Q5 male. 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
2: Appreciate it. I'll make my way.

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1: H is on.
0: Ma'am, we just spoke with Boston Fire via VHF. They made a couple passes utilizing their flare. They were, that was unfounded. They're going to be code 17, headed back. Do we have any updated pings, any additional information?
1: Ping remains the same, hasn't changed since it initiated.
2: We've got nothing on foot either.

0: H4. They're at Lynch's State Park in Cambridge. They're advising that there is a party going on, and there is a white male, blonde hair, beige shirt and pants, with two black bags, scaring children. Per the RP there, and he's hiding in the shadows and scaring kids.
1: H4 received. Any cruises in the area going to respond to that?
2: 258 has it.
3: It's in, it's clear, Charles Pro. Can you go get with the fix?
0: Lynch's State Park in Cambridge.
3: Herb.
2: 819, same traffic.

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1: 258 on the 4 at the skate park.
0: No parties are showing inside the park. Started the call, be on the 7 with that party, 9024.

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0: To the officer of patrols in South Boston, PS Marine Unit. The air wing should be there shortly. They're airborne.
1: Receive.
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0: 19, H4, at station H. That party was spoken to, left without an issue. I'll ask, Mr. 17.
1: H, copy.

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0: What's the 6 on that, sir?
1: North Point Drive, along the walkway along the water. Kind of head towards Ocean View Drive. One male walking.

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0: down North Point Drive. I'll tell you off the stop. Be right out here. Driver's side.
1: Hey, see you on Mount Vernon.

0: You got Sergeant Johnson.
1: Go right there.
0: I know we're checking on that party there, but I just sent you a screenshot of a Life 360 from the reporting party, showing the area 120 L Street, but that's an hour ago. So if that party's not him, I believe that might be the Boston Housing Authority area.
1: Okay, receive. Check for the vehicle, please.
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0: to the Al Sergeant Johnson troopers on scene. Girlfriend confirms that he knows somebody in that 120 L Street development, but she's unsure of his name and elderly body.
1: Tim, 84 received.

Air 3, if I have a cruiser that can check on one more person for me.

0: through the outside instructions, do you guys receive that from the A-Wing? You're free of a cruiser.
1: Hey, from what side of Douglas Street? Is it on the beach side or is it the end of the street?
2: On the beach side. He's on the top of the beach in the bushes. Show me around 578, but that's not an exact address. William J. Day Boulevard.
3: 1794 and 965 are at the bathhouse. We're en route.

0: 19H4. On ramp to Soldiers Field Road, eastbound from North Harvard Street. You can start me DNG, all set.
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1: Okay, received. That vehicle hit a flock in Weymouth on the 24th and has not hit anything else since, so you may not be operating the vehicle. Thank you.
0: The smell party here is negative.

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1: Julia, CF3, thank you, sir. Appreciate it.
0: Proceed to any time. Marine 14, station edge. Ma'am, are you guys all set with us, or do you want us to stick in the area?
1: Julia, Marine 14, in all units. You have to check in the area of this housing authority. If nothing's showing, then we can secure. Thank you.
0: Marine 14 has it. Air 3 to Plymouth on state.
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0: Code 17, negative results. Route to Plymouth.
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0: 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You're running out 3 parties.
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0: 020-802-3224.
1: 020-802-3224. We have there, Quincy, Cameron Annex.
0: Abram.
1: Where's your stomach?

0: 22, 22. Go ahead, sir. All right, sir. First item, negative 14. His alarm status is active for William Guerrero. I'm 491, showing an address of Lynn. It does have a minor pop there. Some firearm charges on it, but everything's closed out.
1: He probably won't go with you.
0: Second item is going to be negative 14. He's 11 times suspended for Johnson Flores, 486. Showing an address on Hyde Park. Also does have a pop. Everything's closed up on it.
1: Pop 2, sir. Go 3.
0: Your third item is going to be a Quincy Canaveras, as it was. A negative 14 is 11 status, is suspended. Showing an address out of Everett. He does have an off. Has one open case for trespassing. Negative 14.
1: Thank you, sir. Thank you. All advising you, Victor.

0: 85-1640. Find a bad down on the boulevard.
1: Sir, when you get a chance, you clear from there. If you headed Deer Island right before the guard shack, there's two vehicles that are in the footpath that drove onto the footpath, and they're not allowed to be there. Deer Island Security requested a trooper to go over there and have them escorted out of the facility.
0: See you,

0: in 26, day 5. Sir, all crews will be 17 from the band stand. Those parties are warned and are securing an Uber off DCR property.
1: Receive, sir.
0: Hey. How's that?

0: Can't ace it. A6. I think I'm just trying to reach Alpha 2 patient.
1: A2's on, sir.
0: Sir, from my vice field there, or code 16, I'm assuming you're aware of it. They started EMS there by top field.
1: Affirm, sir. I have cruiser 795 heading that way. It's 95 northbound at 72.
0: Affirm. They started EMS. There is airbags deployment.
2: 328 A4 back in the patrol area.
3: Greetings.

0: around the area.
1: And A2 and crews just responding to that code 16. Just enough, they do have two lanes, two lanes staging there. Once again, that code 16 is taking off two lanes. It's going to be the first two travel lanes.
2: Yes, to the walk pass. If you head up the road, heading towards the guard shack, all the way up before the gates, they said there should be a walk pass towards the left side that there's cars parked in. They don't know how they got in there, but they're parked over there.
0: Receive.

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0: going to be Asred 6 Mike Bravo Hotel 17. 6 Mike Bravo Hotel 17. It's going to be operated by Matt Olin. Sierra Alpha 7 801-158. Sierra Alpha 7 801-158.
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2: I'll be on a
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2: I believe that party is a 14.
0: Which individual, sir?
2: Dale Olivera, Quan Hippolito.

0: 85, I'm going to have you copy one more item. Go ahead. I'm going to be Matt Dolan, Sierra Alpha 1782243. 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
1: Alright, then.
0: So the first OLM is going to be Louise Castorino out of Milford, Mass. -14.
1: Safe.
0: For your second, it's going to be the Kawan de Oliveira out of East Boston, Meridian Street. He does have 14, the system is license suspended.
1: Receive. What's the 14 for?

0: No, if you're in court for Chapter 90 violations, suspended license.
1: Please.
0: 795. One is active, negative 14. It's going to be come back to Kevin Olivera Santana out of Somerville.

Chief, sir. It's going to be Master Edge 4 Mike Golf Zulu 76. 4M GZ 76. Should be owner off.

0: 9183.
1: Yeah, DMV, it's 495 southbound, just north of the Junction Rest area. There's a note on it that says it's out of power. It says, I will tow it. It's not a hazard, it's in the breakdown lane. Just

485. Those vehicles left

Sir, 795 is going to have that mail under for 9024. I'll be transporting him back to the barracks. Starting mileage is going to be 3207. 3207.

0: and I fly day two. 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
1: 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I'll be on a 7.

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Right in that area, 93 South, city that, exit 39 Bravo. Two cars, sounds like a paper exchange. Just want to check on safe. Reese, sir.

0: saw that party southbound side when I was northbound, and just got southbound side in a GOA.
1: Reese, sir. You didn't call back. 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

0: 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Ma'am, 495 south prior to the low connector, could you help with a tire change?
1: Received in route.
0: Tango, same traffic.
2: Steve on Bolt, good morning.
3: Happy 214, 82.

22. Sir, 495 northbound, a half mile prior to exit 118. I'm out in the BDL, top in the grass as well, in the on the right side. Not a hazard. Can you send a trooper out here for an unattended from what I'm looking at right now?

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1: 86.
0: So I'm northbound HOV. Can you have a cruiser southbound, just south of Morrissey? Looks like there might be a minor two car off in the right lane. Southbound, just south of Morrissey.
2: Your pleasure.
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0: 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I'm hopping on at 14 now.

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0: 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I'll be 17. Thank you. 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

0: 95 southbound exit 60.
1: Sir, are you available to assist a gray Honda CRV 95 northbound, try to exit 60? It's having some type of issue with their battery.
0: Christie, sir, I can be en route now.
1: Thank you. Send the BDO.

0: 5231.
1: Assist with a gas call between northbound in the Chevron right at exit 11. We're looking for an orange Ford Maverick.

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0: 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Can I get two EMS for two pregnant females, both to be early 30s?
1: EMS is in route.
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0: 92 to 5225.
1: At northbound, approaching exit 86.
0: Sir, I'll be making the flip southbound at 81, but there's a DMV at the bottom of the ramp, 95 northbound to Scotland Road, right at the end of the ramp. I'll be making the flip and enter to that, but if you're in the area, you can check on Sam.
1: Hey, firm, I have eyes on that. I'll make him the flip also.

1340.

0: 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Sir, if you don't mind helping out a DMV in the breakdown lane, 95 northbound, just prior to 56 Bravo.
1: 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I'll be en route into Mike.

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0: for a crash, Route 1 northbound, right in front of Uber, 168 Broadway in Saugus.
1: 86 has that, sir.

0: 21 northbound right at 168 Broadway Street.
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1: South Border Road, just on the line of Winchester, there's a tree down. They are off with it. I'm going to notify DCR.
0: Fly, I can start there for a moment.

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0: ATOR to ATOR patrol is 5 minutes old. Code's only to advise. A gold-colored Lexus SUV came down the wrong way in the area of back streets at the Copley Tunnel, self-corrected, and is now approaching the barracks.
1: Southbound to the DMV prior to exit 50, northbound the exit 56 Bravo. I have the vehicle unfounded.
0: He was in the Copley Tunnel, probably in front of the barracks now.
2: See, I'll check the area.

0: ma'am, with the vehicle description?
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1: Reese, is that you?
0: Saltwater Road Method.
2: Have a very minor crash, no injuries, no toes. Apparently the guy is having trouble exchanging information. 93 northbound, right at 95.
0: Tape.

0: 5223, I'll be off at that.
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2: All right, receipt, sir. 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
0: 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His doors are flapping back and forth. 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
1: Receive, sir, 14 Oak Coon.

0: 5211 86. 86. 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I put my lights on. He closed the doors. We're all set.
1: Receive, sir. Thank you.

Fish Niche off cruising station. The Volo out of Boston for a missing Norwegian. Last seen around the greatest bar on French Street around 01 a.m. last night. Seen wearing a red Norway short, black shorts, dark short hair, thin build. Possibly was seen on Northern Ave this morning. Boston went, not there. In your travels as you find them. Goes by Sindri Ronquist, 32094. Again, last seen at the greatest bar on French Street last night, 0100. Red Norway short, black shorts, dark short hair, thin build. Is seen

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0: Sir, I'll be code Fort Lawrence District for a citation appeal. Logs in, take care of.
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0: Foot. 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
0: 14, sir. Code 4 at Newburyport District for a citation appeal logs all set.

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0: 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Signs down or any damage to any signs, 45 Fresh Pond, was there a better address? And was it going inbound or outbound?
1: Inbound on Fresh Pond, towards Route 2.
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0: 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Operator said he may have passed out while he was driving.
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1: Off at that 16, 2 eastbound, prior to Emerson.
2: Received. A3 to any cruisers in the 2 west area around the 125.
1: 463 will stop that. What do you have?
2: Got an ongoing road rage incident. Vehicle threw something out of their window, hit the other car, and they are going to be getting out of their car in traffic. We're looking for a gray Toyota Corolla, license plate 4, Foxtrot, Hotel Papa 96. I got the other operator on the line. I'll update.
1: I think they're pulling up to me now. I have a guy in a red sedan flagging me down. I think the offending vehicle just took off. It's 4 Lima Tango Lima 92. 4 Lima Tango Lima 92.
2: Proceed.

0: 23. They just, it wasn't done for LTL. They just went down Main Street towards Concord. Silver Corolla. They saw me walking towards them. They went over the grass area and started going towards Concord, down 62.
1: Received. I'll let Concord know.

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0: They're going to be in a vehicle. That is a mass plate, 4 Foxtrot Hotel Papa 96.
1: Where is he?
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1: Sir, I'm 95 northbound. I've got a spin out. I believe I'm at the off ramp from 2A. 95.

0: 3 to 5212.
1: Sir, I'm 95 northbound. I've got a spin out. Believe I'm at the off ramp from 2A. 95 northbound, just about half mile before the service plaza.
2: Proceed. I'll send a trooper there.
1: Received, sir. I might want to advise MassDOT of heavy guardrail damage. And Ogden is alert. No PI.
2: Received. 622, are you able to head that way?
3: Yes, sir. I'm already en route down there now. 3 South and still ringing.
2: Received. I'll start a call on a tow.

0: That part is clear by EMS. He's got his own tow coming through his company. The sign that's down, it's going to be Fresh Pond at Larch Road. It's one of those radar speed limit signs. It's completely on the ground. It's in the grass by the sidewalk. If you want to let Mass not know, I'll be 17.
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bien fait.

484 Area Patrols, one call from Cambridge of an erratic driver. Alewife at Mass Ave. It's a black Hyundai. Mass plates 7 X-ray Charlie Juliet 60. Just weaving in and out of traffic and yelling at the

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2: 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Sir, it's the usual spot. It's the end of the ramp from 2 west, where it merges onto 128 northbound.
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1: 1827.
0: We're getting a bunch of calls in here. So, is the crash you're at involving a school bus and two other vehicles?
1: Any firms that I was trying to put it over there, I might have bad service here. I'm off with the school bus. It's 95 South at the 43.2 mile marker, prior to exit 43. It was a three car, but one of the vehicles took off. It's described as a GMC, possibly a dark color terrain with rear end damage. But I am off at the school bus and one other vehicle. Negative injuries.
2: Received. Do you need a tow?
1: Yeah, if you can start out one tow for a Honda Odyssey.
2: Received. Call started.

A3 to A1, Route 3 patrols, Bolo for an erratic. The small box truck, caller said it was green, it was placarded as hazardous material. Just got on 3 northbound from 495, high speed tailgating, multiple lane changes, marked lane violations. Plate given, caller couldn't get the state, is 1-Alpha-64-Charlie-3. 1-Alpha-64-Charlie-3. Kenny said it was a green box truck, placarded with hazmat tags.

1600 A3. Sir, do you advise DOT there is a mattress in the breakdown lane, 495 southbound, right at the southbound rest area. It's in the breakdown lane, but it just needs to be removed.

95 northbound, pass an exit 74 for an erratic. Come back to a tan Lexus, 8 November, November 733. High rates of speed traveling in between the two middle lanes. Just the one call.

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1: Sir, 485 southbound, south of Route 3, Chelmsford. I'm going to be making the flip for a two car in the left lane. You slide a patrol up, please.
0: Received. I'm on the phone with those operators now.

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1: Received. 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

0: altitude 996. Beach Road. Just the one call. If you could just bolo for a erratic PT unit. So, white cab, white trailer, 495 northbound in Amesbury, has Tennessee plate 183951 Tango. On the back of the trailer, there's markings 902939. Again, just in and out of its lane. 495 northbound Amesbury. One call.
1: Vehicle's going to need a tow.
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1: 95 southbound at Center Street in Danvers.
0: So we just had a code 22 reporting a DMV. It's going to be a tree truck located half in the first travel lane, half in the breakdown lane. It's going to be one north right at the jug handle.

0: 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I have the right line taken, one north of the drug handle.
1: Repeat, sir.
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3: A1 to 1666.
4: They're on a stop 93 southbound prior to 39.
3: Receive, sir. If you're able to clear after that, I got a 2-car 16-495 northbound prior to exit 106. Unsure if it's going to be a paper exchange.
5: Mystic Gav, Pride of Shore, northbound.

0: is blocking the right travel lane, one north of the Giugiano. If you just start out a heavy duty, he's telling me it weighs 25,000 pounds.
1: Repeat, sir.
2: Well, there's a sort of domestic assault battery. They're looking for a stop and hold on it. Did take off on a trooper.
1: Affirm. Looks like we're going to stay on the left lane going towards Medford. If anyone's in the area, he's next to me, but he doesn't think I'm aware of him.
3: 723 is on Mystic.
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0: 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I'm going to wait just before this light here. 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
1: Right, sir.
0: Sir, it's the female operator. She stated that the boyfriend is been admitted to the hospital, so he's not out at this time. If you still want to leave that roll out there for the vehicle, because she's most likely going to get pulled over again.
1: Yeah, affirm. I'll be pulled over. Just looking for an FIO on the male party driver, but that person did take off on a HF cruiser on 93. Back on 6:10 around midnight.
0: Yeah, received. That was definitely him. They must, Boston must have got him or something between now and then.
1: All right, received.

0: 983.
1: That's it. Just document that call, and what do you have for a driver? Is that Sabrina?
0: Last of Gaetano, I can give you a social.
1: Alright.
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1: Thank you.
0: So he has... He's at CHA Cambridge right now. He admitted himself yesterday. I don't think we have anyone there or anyone is aware of his presence there. He's most likely going to be there for today, tomorrow. But if maybe we could start someone there, or have Cambridge detain him before he

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Several calls of a code 16 with PI, 495 southbound, 88.3, EMS en route. Received.

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1: Three.

0: sir. Alright, it's going to be unbounded, northbound, down to 106. I'll be 17.
1: Appreciate it. Thank you.
2: Are you able to clear that accident if those cars are in a safe location?
0: Stewart's just finished hooking it up. I am clear.
2: Received. Should be about a mile behind you. 495 south at the 88.9 from North Shore Regional and 88.3 from A1. We got a two-car with injuries. Chelmsford Fire's going out for a pregnant female.

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We'll be clear from that stop. I gather

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1: She's on Marine 31.
0: Good morning, Marine 31 is en route to Gloucester for the Greasy Pole event. ID on board is going to be 3735, as well as Marine 14 is going to be following me up. ID on board Marine 14 will be 4589.
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0: 1666 day one. I'm on a 4 with another DMV, 495 north, prior to 97, first tire change. Appreciate.
1: Advised us it was 495 south, just past the Route 3 exit. We got 463, might be off with it now.
2: 463 is on a 4.
1: Received. 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

0: 18-17-83. I'll be on a fourth. 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

0: Station 8 at 95 area, 83 cruises. 95 south passing 49 for a black dump truck. Appears to have a load that's unsecured, maybe losing items. First three on the plate are 296. Should be 95 south past the exit 49. Special attention 622.
1: I have that, sir. Making the flip now. I'll stand by.

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1: Marine Unit's on.
0: Sir, I have DCR on the line. They're inquiring if the fuel pumps are working.
1: They are temperamentally working. 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
0: Received.

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1: We can open that up, sir, if you want to pull behind the Chevy pickup truck.

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0: 1373 Station H. Station H. Sir, myself and 660 are off some property at Carson Beach and L Street. There is there's no ID with the property, but there is a note saying it belongs to a Sean McNamara. Does Boston have that party missing or anything?
1: Stand by, sir.
0: Yeah, we have some shoes and keys with the sweatshirt on the beach.
1: Stand by.

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0: Alright, sir. How are you spelling Sean?
1: S-H-A-U-N, Sierra Hotel Alpha, Uniform, November.
0: Excuse me. Mac or Mick Tamara?
1: Mac, M-C, Mike Charlie.

0: Deputy 3, I got a possible OO line I'll send over to you with a picture.
1: Okay, thank you.
2: H-1540.
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1: Okay, received, thank you.
3: Is there anything else in there? I got a page full of Sean McNamara.
1: Stand by. There's just some letters. I'll see if I can find anything.
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0: Sir, one of the letters has a phone number with a name attached, just Doug. It's 603-669-6123. If you wouldn't mind just giving it a call. I don't have my work.

0: 1373.
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0: That number's no good.
1: Let's see, we're just going to take the property back to the barracks and log it. We'll be 17 over.
0: H, receive.

0: 3, any cruiser in the 128th Waltham stretch. Cruiser leaving the barracks for a medical. Came in vehicle in the BDL, should be black in color. Male party, having a hard time breathing. 128 North, prior to exit 44, Trapello Road, Waltham.
1: Martin Hatton, there's a brick bowl of fire on him. 70-year-old, white hair, average height and build. Maroon sweater, tan shorts, black socks, black sneakers. He believes yesterday we left the hotel room to go to FanFest, however he wasn't located there. They had, yesterday they had proof that he bought a ticket for the commuter rail. However, last night there was a sighting of him in the East Milton Square area. Again, that's in a brick email. He was last seen last night in the East Milton Square area. Station H clear, 1150.

0: 1827A3. I just passed that medical southbound. It's going to be 95 north, just after exit 43. Waltham fires off at the now.
1: Okay, receive, sir. I just advise if he gets transported, if you get any of the tow.

0: 81A3. Sir, two items for you, misdirected. One is an erratic, 495 south of 89. It's going to be Mathridge, 59 Echo Papa 76, 59 EP 76, a Hyundai Sonata color black, high rate of speed, tailgating other motorists in and out of lanes. Second item is going to be a DMV in the median, 495 north, at the 110 Chelmsford exit. Sounds like an older gentleman with a possibly an RV in the median.
1: Received. Thank you, sir. We'll take care of them both.

0: 18, 27, A3. Sir, this gentleman's going to get transported to Leahy for heart conditions. Can you start me a tow for a Ford Maverick pickup truck? Again, 95 North, mile marker 44.2.
1: Received, sir. I'll start up the tow, and I have a call open as well.
0: Thank you, sir.

0: Roswell.
1: 93 northbound at Roosevelt Circle, at 24. Can I get a rolling 9 and 10 on Masterage 5, Delta, Sierra, Victor, 5-3, 5 DSV, 5-3. Is there anything of significance?
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0: So I've shown the vehicle negative 10, active, non-renewable on a 2300 Corvette color red to a mail party out of Newton Center. Nothing mentioned in the RQF as far as wants or anything.

0: Lauren is code 5, underway for patrol out of Boston. 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
1: Be kicking swings in the Ponza Bridge, going towards Quincy, where DMV.

8-6, operator stating AAA is a minute or two away. 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

0: Iowa 6383, that DMV and the median's unfounded, 17.
1: Receive, sir, thank you.

They're in that area, 95 southbound, I think it's 56 Bravo. Just took two calls on a 3-car. We got one vehicle off in the right travel lane. The remaining two are

I will see you there.

Station HL Eastern Cruises, be advised, Quincy PD is located at Missing Potty from England. We can stand down the Volo on that. Quincy is located at Potty.

6 to 1402. So I have ANS, Zone Bravo, as well as EMS rolling.

0: Florida 1289. I have Tedesco's coming.
1: Steve, thank you. That was eastbound, right?

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1: A6, I'll be on a 4.
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0: 22 to 996. 110 Salisbury.
1: Yeah, Salisbury Reservation Campground, site Bravo 45, B45. One of the campers reported to the DCR employees that their bike was stolen, $2,000 bike was stolen by one of the juveniles there, and then later found the bike laying on the campsite broken. Again, just head to B45, take the report.

0: statistics. 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
1: Should be all set, sir. 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
1: Hey, from DCR, police should be there, standing by.
0: 1865, you all set?
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1: Hey, Vaughn.
0: Vaughn, stop 1 south at Mountain Ave and Revere. My Tejas is on a 4. Can you take a 221 on a mass motorcycle tag 3 Charlie 2706?
1: 10-5-1.

0: at 493.
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0: So that bike's coming back negative 10. It's active. Should be a 2019 Yamaha motorcycle color gray to a Stevan Lopez Rosso out of Rivera. He's negative 14. His 11 status is active as well.
1: Proceed, sir. Thank you.

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1: 93 North at the Lane Drop.
0: Sir, one car, code 16, going to be 213 eastbound, the off-ramp, exit 3, vehicles in the tree line, no PI. I do have Cody's en route.
1: Resume. ATA 61. I'll start that way.

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0: So one call of code 22 of a woman down. They're giving Quincy Shore Drive, beachside, on the sidewalk, or actually in the tall grass, across from the CVS.
2: Go

0: 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She's just saying that she's lying down enjoying the beach, enjoying the view. 317.
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0: 1865, day one. I'll be on a 4. It's going to be on the ramp from exit 3 onto 213 eastbound.
1: Where is it?

0: 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Sir, can you stick an item?
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0: It's going to be owner op, Massachusetts, 7 Bravo Romeo, November 43, 7 BR N 43.
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0: A firm, owner of station A. We're gonna have the ramp shut down from exit 3 onto 213 eastbound.
1: Here.

1886A, one station A, just so you have it. I have the ramp from Pleasant Valley Street, exit 3 in Methuen onto 213 eastbound. Shut down temporarily to remove this vehicle.

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0: 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We have a two car with possible injuries. 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

0: Yeah, I know, Charles. I'll be 17.
1: Received. Thank you, sir.

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0: Standby.
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0: 1865 Day 1. Quoted to that vehicle, I'll be 17. Station A, the ramp is back open. From exit 3 onto 213 eastbound.
1: Steve.

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So that's going to be a medical refusal, no injuries, no toes, paper exchange complete, LB 17.

12036. Sir, I'll still be on scene over here, Morrissey at the Toyota dealership. They're trying to get one of their dealership vehicles back into the lot that was involved.

1867 to 86 would be on a 4,

PV. She's 5 female, having a manic episode. Mass Rich, 656 X-ray Bravo 1, 656 X-ray Bravo 1. The red Kia minivan, leaving Peabody, headed over to Danvers to a friend's house, unknown location. Somebody come across, use caution, she may have a machete between her seats. Again, they're played on that 656 X-ray Bravo 1.

sir, those parties were separated and told to stay away from each other.

0: on our vehicle.
1: It's going to be Alpha 9363. It's 93 northbound. I believe they're passing 23 now. The code 22 believes the operator might be falling asleep. It was not a hit and run, just an erratic operator.

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0: last event.
1: All right, well, just prior to 24, so...
0: Code 22 is in the second travel lane in a black Bronco.
1: I'm standing by.

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Victor Alpha 9363.

got a Chrysler Pacifica. Looks like a rental.

0: call. Code 22 reported 495 North. It's a 96 mile marker. A black Mercedes, a 450 GLE, driving aggressively, cutting through traffic. But they said it had an electronic plate cover where the witness saw the plate drop down electronically to cover the plate and took off.
1: A1 received 1886 and 1865, copy direct.
2: I'm northbound at 100. What was the description of it?
1: Black Mercedes GLE.
2: Racing. Oh, both of them. 1865 has 495 North, 93. I believe I saw a vehicle matching that description just past me about a minute ago. I'm trying to catch up.

to you, H4. Large overheight inbound right at Silver Way. He's going to have to get backed up to University Road.

0: 48 to the Devil Tree. Sir, where do you need me to shut it down? I'm coming up to the Devil Tree now. He's at Silver Way, taking the right lane. Big box truck. We have to back him up to University Road. Have him get off at Comout.
1: Caller did not get the plate, just saw the electronic device drop over to conceal the identity of the vehicle.
0: Appreciate it. Yeah, if you want to go up to the truck, I'll shut it down at University Road. 1305 to that cruiser. You need a third one there, or is two going to be enough? We'll probably just need one more to go to Comab at University Road and shut that down. This traffic's going to get all backed up in there.
2: Bye at 100 Bravo. Nothing's come through yet.
3: A6, 1373. Sir, southbound, right at exit 9, 42 car. One of the operators requested EMS for, looks precautionary.
0: Proceed.
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5: Kev, if you just want to come up to University, I think we'll be all set if you shut down here.
0: Yeah, I'm pulling up there right now.

0: 6. Do you know if I can get them from 9 or am I going to have to make the flip at 11?
1: Caller said he was right at 9. I probably wouldn't risk it.
2: 8-6. I'm northbound over southbound. That might be just underneath the Boulevard Street overpass in Milton. Two disabled truck and then a green type passenger car.
0: Stand by, 1-6. 7:50, I'm off. You can shut it down right when you pull up.

0: probably wouldn't risk it.
1: 86. I'm northbound over southbound. That might be just underneath the Boulevard Street overpass in Milton. Two disabled truck and then a green type passenger car.
0: Standby 1, sir.
2: 750, I'm off. You can shut it down right when you pull up.
3: Mainline shut down. I'm going to walk over and shut down University Road. Any other cruiser will be all set. 1305 is almost at ComAv at University. Is it still near me?
4: Reese, if you want to just shut it down up at ComAv, just so no one can come down here for a couple minutes. Station 8, we're going to have Starro shut down for probably 2-3 minutes. So it's over height.
5: H, receive, sir. H2, H6, EMS en route from Milton.
0: State. I'm with Air 5 on state. Nothing on the downlink at this time, sir.

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1: Ready, Steve. If you want to just pull the traffic out of there, there's a fire truck on University. I think they're just sitting on a call right now.
0: Traffic up.
2: North, prior to 34.
1: That are facing you. The people that are coming in here now can just sit here for 2 or 3 minutes while we back this up.
3: The black Audi and a white Volkswagen.
4: Logan, Mount Hood, and Copacabana with negative results.

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1: 86.
0: Sir, overshot it. You have a two car, 93 North, right after 9 as well.
2: Copy, Plutus. It was Air 3, so I don't know if you want to check with maintenance to see if they want to swap it out on the next refuel.
0: For the southbound crash.
1: Northbound run, correct?
2: Affirm, northbound.

0: Roger, you off at the North L one?
1: He's off at the one northbound. If that's minor, I can continue on and flip at 11 and go southbound.
0: Receive. Yeah, firm, do that.
2: Boston took a 911 call, came in from suicide prevention line, reporting that a 50-year-old female with the name Bell was sitting in a park, GPS location put in the area 2 Hancock Street, however it's a 2,000-meter radius, with a knife, and then she stated that she was going to harm herself. Could you have any dedicated patrols, or if you have any patrols that could check the area on the Quonset River Bridge as well as the Pope John Paul Park too, please? We'll work on trying to figure out who she is.
0: Wallace and dedicated staff. Do we have a description?
2: All I have, sir, is a 50-year-old female.
0: Proceed.
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2: There's the surgeon.

Station, good afternoon, code 5. Mass DOT of another mattress, 485 southbound at the 83.8 in the breakdown lane.

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2: 86257.
0: Northbound Pride to 11.
2: Ma'am, can you head southbound Pride to 9 to relieve Dacia?
0: Ma'am, go again.
2: Southbound Pride to 9 to relieve Dacia, had a crash.
0: Receiving route.

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1: 6, Jackson.
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0: 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Alright, swung Pope John Paul, and underneath the Deponset Bridge, the party's going to be unfounded. I'll be 17 GOS.
1: See you, sir, guys.
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0: Okay, proceed. 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
1: Ma'am, can you let Schlagers know that we're on Bryan Ave off of exit 9? They can get us from East Milton Square instead of flipping around at 11.
3: Yeah, good afternoon, sir. 93 North Concert, got a minor 2-car-16. One of the party requesting a trooper on Sierra. I'm going to move it over to the BDL on top of the ramp. Stand by, we'll let the trooper get you.
1: Receive, 1083, you have that?
0: Receive, what's the 6 again?
3: Yes, sir, that'll be 93 North, not the Conquer Street, exit 33. If you make the flip on 33, you're going to come right behind us.
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2: DMV, Stero East, just prior to Fenway. Can you start me, Stanley?
3: They passed the driver, believes he's falling asleep. Last coach 6, 195 southbound. Mile marker 86, Chelmsford. You're looking for a 2006 brown Honda Civic, Rhode Island tag, 1 Sierra Lima 994, code 22 information recorded.

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1: Honest off 119 Littleton.
2: We have a two-car crash that happened in the rotary. They pulled off to the parking lot beside the prison next to the car chargers. Does not sound like they need a tow truck, but one of their vehicles, the doors will not open. She can't get out to assess the damage.
1: Very simple, I'm going to stop now.

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0: Ma'am, disregarded calls of DMV, gonna be 93 southbound at the South HOV building, off on the left-hand side. He's just making a phone call. He'll be securing shortly.
1: Great, thanks.

0: 22-23-86. I'm off of the disabled, Quincy Store Drive at Sam Assess. Operator states gas is right down the street. I'm just going to stand by a little.
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1: Beep.
2: You all set there?

0: 2K Day 1. Hey, what? Yeah, disabled on the ramp from 93 South to River Road. I got him off into the DOT parking lot. He'll be all set.
1: Received, sir. Thank you.

0: 7A1. So that DMV is going to be 495 northbound, just at the top of the ramp to 97 Bravo. I overshot it, but I'm standing by the mic.
1: Trooper Silva standing by for the top.

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1: Two car code 16, negative PIs, one tow is needed. I have Tedisco's en route.

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0: Sir, can you respond to 95 North? It's going to be between mile marker 71 and 72 for a brush fire. Topsoil fire is en route.
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0: H6, do you have a description for that party?
1: Echo 22 just stated the male has red hair and keeps coming up to them, trying to hit them and yelling at them.
2: Hey, Trey, you know what kind of vehicle I'm looking for? 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
3: Negative.

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0: 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And you're looking for a female and a male. Male has a green shirt, female has a light blue hoodie.
1: 1614 on the Fort Carson Beach.
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0: 78, are you all set? Patrols. One call, an erratic bus, believed to be the ride, MBTA, the ride bus. In heavy traffic, having severe lane control issues, 95 northbound between mile marker 51 and 52. One call.
1: Blue Hills has 117.

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1: Received. Do you need more cruiser?
0: A2 to 761 and to 1292, whoever is in the area. The road range 95 southbound at probably in the area of 83 by now. Mass Reg 5 Lima Victor Alpha 84 was the alleged aggressor. It was attempting to run a vehicle off the road and then was not allowing the other vehicle to pass them, traveling at a very slow speed. Again, passing 83, most likely at this time. I had the caller take the exit. Registered on as suspended. Comes out of Lynn. One has that 95 south exit 74 now.
2: Studio is the 1352.
3: Yeah. Card, sir. Linian and Cambridge.
2: Alright. So you can clear from that location.
3: See you, sir. Thank you. A1, 40.
4: 495 northbound, south of exit 92.
3: Go 2.
4: 6. 1638

0: influence Air 5 on state? Air 5 is on. Sir, maintenance is requesting you attempt to downlink to Fall River Channel 12 at this time. Fall River 12.
1: Receive.

0: 14643. 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
1: Plymouth,
0: send them
1: that
0: now. Alright, sir, I located that 16 from earlier. It's on call map.

0: 161A2. The area 95 north between mile marker 71 and 72, and I have nothing coming up for a brush fire. You get any other ticks on that? Any other calls?
1: No 911 call is indirect. It was just North Shore Regional put that out and said Toss Field Fire was en route, but if they are no longer there, it must have been unfounded.
2: All River 12. Back to Mount Hood 12.
3: No, stand by.
4: Breezy.

0: no victims. I'm going to give this gentleman a ride to the Pine Street Inn. See if we can get him some help.
1: Sir, stand by. I have his backpack and his ID.
2: Receive 257. Do you have an S number?

0: Ma'am, no last number. 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First name of Jason, last name of Chad.
1: Where is
2: H4. Sure, 1 Main Street, Cambridge, Bostonian, towing for a Ford Edge. Or three operators may be suspended via summons process.
1: 257, do you have a date of birth?
0: -, stand by, ma'am.

0: HHX. From Quincy, 999 Quincy Shore Drive. They have a party behind a black Mercedes, slumped over the wheel. Plate's going to be 4 Mike Charlie Whiskey 264 MCW 26. They have EMS en route as well.
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0: Is there a SOPS channel for the St. Pete CF there in Gloucester?
1: That's a negative, sir.
0: Chief, we'll be monitoring your patrol. 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
0: Hey, you were R3FS. 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
0: 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Appreciate it.
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0: 1331, H6, station H. H6. All right, just spoke to that meal potty. He's alert, just recovering from back surgery, just getting enough energy to go for a walk. No medical, Quincy PD, just finished speaking with him.
2: Negative PIs, I have gated and right.

0: 50 to 11, 86. 86.
1: Sir, I'll be out that crash. It's between the ramps at 57, sir. I'm going to have to take the right lane. There's a lot of debris on the right lane. It's 95 north, about a half mile prior to 58, and then just passing 57.
0: Ready to see, sir. I got a trooper en route.
2: I have that direct.
1: Be advised, I'll be taking the right lane just to get the debris off the road, and then I'll open it up.
0: Hey, success. Thank you, sir.
3: Ma'am, on the stop, can you send me an enforcement tow? It's going to be Morrissey outbound by the south line. I'm also here.
4: Disregard, sir. I'm with the driver now.

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1: A is on, sir.
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1: So you're going to need two tows, one for a Lexus, and the next one is a pickup truck. They both got to be towed.
2: Received, sir. Gate has been notified.
3: 2498614,
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1: 2 7.

0: 717H4. Stanley's out of that vehicle, 17.
1: Party. Address showing out of Huey.
2: Receive. What was the most recent on the KQ?
1: That would be a speeding in violation special regulation. Mobile phone use, electronic device.
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4: 1186, the right lane is back open.
1: Ready, sir, thank you.

0: received it.
1: Yes, sir. No need to ignore North 133. What I individual and the medium. Bravo, please.

0: 51 to 5221. Just got off the phone with a code 22. Is that going to be 93 north at 133?
1: That's Inferno on the medium. I just spoke with the gentleman. He said had a little dispute with his spouse, and he kicked her out of the car. You want me to stand by for the trooper? If you want to go ahead and crawl across and wait for the emergency to pull off.
0: Hey, firm, 1083, do you have that?
2: Receive, sir. I'm 93 south at 495.
1: Danny 3, I'm cruising right now. If you make the flip and 133, I'm going to be in the first emergency pull up to the right.

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Sir, 495 South, right at exit 99 in the infield. I have two occupants. Their keys fell out of their car onto the highway about 300 feet behind them. I just made the flip. I have visual on them, but there's too much traffic to get them. 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

0: 5214. Are there going to be keys for the car or keys for a house?
1: Both, sir. Get on at 100 Bravo from the southbound side in Lawrence. They're like a quarter, like 2,000 feet prior to 99 in the, between the second and third lane on the marker.
0: Received 1638. You could slide up there and provide lights, try to get them out of the road so we don't have to tow the car.
2: The road northbound Priory 28.
1: 1638, sir. Can I meet you at the top of the ramp from 100 Bravo on to 495 south?
2: Hey, sir.

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0: Racist.

0: mobile cruiser, 93 North, code 22 reports a road rage involving a firearm, New Hampshire Reg 455-7717, New Hampshire 455-7717, 93 North at exit 43.
1: A couple miles north, mile marker 80, should be a Hyundai Palisade. I pulled over into the breakdown lane, and rock came off a truck and smashed the windshield. You just slide up there and check on them and let me know what you need. I think they have the description of the vehicle they dropped it.
2: 761 has that.
0: We see a 1622. Airwind Plymouth on state. Also be advised, we're going to be coming off of state. We'll be on SOPS 1 law.

0: Command 3 to Plymouth, I'd say we're being coded. Side from Plymouth, I'm patrol crew of 3, sir.
1: Proceed 1623.
2: A1 area patrols. Code 22 reports they are no longer behind the vehicle. Their information has been recorded. Again, it's New Hampshire 455-7717. Continue 93 northbound towards New Hampshire. New Hampshire 455-7717.
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4: Registered male owner on that Subaru does have a mass LTC.

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1: The right lane is back open. The vehicle's up in the deck of the truck.
2: Great, sir. Thank you.

0: cruisers from Boston. Road rage incident, Alfred Street Bridge, headed inbound to Everett, where a white commercial van is attempting to strike another vehicle. Mass Commercial X-ray 86781. Again, X-ray 86781. The Ford Transit van, color white, last seen inbound over the Alfred Street Bridge to Everett.
1: Recent. A4C, we've got a cruiser leaving the back.

0: the vehicle. It's going to be Route 16 going towards San Philly now. Is it going to be in just a stop and hold?
1: Stand by.

0: 762.
1: Go ahead, sir. 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
0: All right. I'm going to give the code 22 a call back and see what was going on. See if the code 22 is still behind it or in the area. Lost was just advising of the road rage. It didn't sound like they were interested in stopping and holding it. 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
1: Green 2, sir. I'll stay behind it.
2: Thank you very much, sir.

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0: 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Sir, just wanted to make sure you got the call I just sent over to you. It was Pelham, New Hampshire PD on the line looking to speak with you guys regarding that road rage. I guess they're en route to the residence right now.
1: 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Thank you.

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1: Stand by.
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1: Five parties in total. I gave them about a half an hour to clear out. I'll swing back through. It's on the westbound side, correct?
0: Affirmative, sir, westbound.
1: C's, 17.

0: 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Are you back on 2?
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0: I don't know if you caught that. That's two different incidents. That yours did not have that item.
1: 3-6, sir. I have that. Thank you.

2-64-3. Southbound prior to 80, could be going off with a, looks like a 2-car 16 possibly, I'll advise, could be in the median.

0: 8-3. 8-3. It's not a 16, just two disabled, separated by about half a mile in the left lane. If you could just start Stewart's for a Jeep, unknown mechanical.
1: Okay, received.
2: 5216 495 North, just before exit 83.
0: And ma'am, if you could check on the other disabled in left lane about half a mile in front of me, it's just prior to exit 80 southbound.
3: Pull with the air 306.
2: From the left lane to the BDL.
0: If you have changed the pull, we can't push it, just kick the tow hitch off.
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5: 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There's a small SUV, male and female, in that vehicle actively fighting. A 22 on the line states she believed that the male may have been strangling the female.

0: 34, 22 stated that female party drove off through the male party's belongings out of the vehicle. The male is now standing behind the service plaza. Khaki pants and white shoes, dark shirt. Female party drove off in a Kia, believed to be Mass 4, Foxtrot Romeo Kilo 27, 4 FRK 27. Looked like she was driving out of service plaza.
1: Roger, we'll climb some and let us know if it comes in. 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
0: is active.
1: 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That'd be Sierra 48179752. Sierra 48179752. Orlando Paulino, 98.
0: Please do it.

0: be out for it. There you go.
1: They have a duffel and a crossbody bag vehicle, and he had a hat on. Vehicle involved is a previously mentioned Kia type vehicle with a female operator. He was walking toward the semi trailers. Lexington PD is also sending a cruiser over.
2: Scott. Negative 14, 11's revoked. R0.
3: 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Could you advise this Master Edge 6, Lima, Golf 3-2 is active? 6LLG 3-2.

0: 34883, can you go with the description of the male again?
1: Good. It's active on the Camry, color black. Female VRO.
0: Received, thank you.
2: Have a witness going to make their way over to you. I believe they have a video with a description. They don't have a current six on that male party. Somewhere in the rest area. Car may be there as well.

0: Three has been placed hold. Air 5 to Plymouth Coast 5, crew 2.
1: Speed up. She's trying to leave. She's not obeying my commands.
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0: 234. What's your 6 in the plaza exactly?
1: It's going to be right by the Hannaford shopping mart.
2: Can you go up to 3?
0: PD's those cruises en route along with their EMS.

0: Copeland 12.
1: From Boston, moped versus a pickup truck, 748 Gallivan. Said that the moped driver was up and limping. Pickup truck's reg is going to be Victor 48384, V48384, to have EMS en route as well.

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0: Sir, if you could, I'm at Foss Park, if you could run a tip on, actually, if you just want to run the plate on ACES 1 Sierra Golf November 281 SGN 28. Both the vehicles associated with that MWRA call in A5's area, both here in the lot. Are you all set with that, or is there anything further?
1: That's it, my old man.
2: You know, it's on Galvin. See you, thank you.

0: think both vehicles, the third vehicle just pulled up with Florida tags. There's about six of them.
1: Sorry, Reese. Can you give me that Florida plate? I don't see that in the call, but there was a third vehicle trying to enter, I guess, at that point.
0: I can't see it from here. There's a driver in it right now. He has his brake lights on. Looks like a Mazda CX-6, CX-5 SUV, color gray, newer model.
1: All right, I'm reading through the watch center notes on this now. And it looks like there's also a AR number associated with this.

0: to tow as well.
1: A-firm, I'm not sure yet if he's going to get one through Progressive or through the barracks.
2: Alright, looks like those two vehicles were evicted from the property. And one of which has multiple 14s in the system. But doesn't, looks like they may have been trespass, but I can't confirm that until.
3: Has that. Do you have the S number? I'll go FIL.
2: Hold on one second. Let me,
3: 5781. Three. One with the 14. Is that the one who actually got arrested?
2: Alright. I believe so. There was one active 14. Sierra Alpha 7801158. Again, Sierra Alpha 7801158. That was the party who got arrested. Copy one.
3: Alright, copy one. Looks like he is here.
4: Just box me. 8 6 8 stationary. I'll be on the 4 Lexington Plaza.

0: Alright, still showing active. Nobody seemed to have located that. We'll take care of that. But.
1: See, this should be in A5 Diamond Journal about that party being arrested.
0: Yeah, fair if I'm reading that. The warrant's still showing in the system active. That's the only problem. So if he did end up going to court, then he never got taken out.

0: 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Actually, disregard.
1: 3CZ, I got his recog sheet right here. He's showing a new date of 7-2-26 at 8:30 at BMC.
0: So, we're going to have to locate this then. All the people's info that is there, and we can pass this off to MWRA.
2: Interesting.

0: A3. You take an S number for this call?
1: Affirmative.
0: Matt Olin, Sierra, 427-43763. S427-43763.
2: Hotel 17, 6MBH 17. Other vehicle, it's going to be 1 Mike Kilo Mike 82, 1 MKM 82.
3: 5975.
2: Yeah, from Kilo Charlie Foxtrot Papa 43, KCFP 43.
3: Very good.

0: please have your left lane taken here for almost half an hour.
1: You are clear to copy info on that body. I'm not sure if you looked at this, Bob.
0: Hey, 3 to 4, 3 4.

0: South, the ramp from Commerce Way. It's going to be at the very end of the ramp at the traffic light. DMV in the left lane. Advise if they need a tow, if they can be moved out of the intersection.
1: Receive, sir.
2: Receive, sir. When you clear from there, can you just check a DMV at Spoker Ramp to Star O westbound?
3: He's making his own arrangements through Progressive.
1: Thank you. If you don't mind just coming back where I'm at with this one, left lane, just stand by with it so I can go to a crash at the rest area in Chelmsford.
4: Good evening, ma'am. 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

0: 762 or 983. 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
1: 840 J1, Charlie 17.
2: Richie.
1: West of Lana, Lima Alpha, November Alpha, first Dobby, David Alpha, Victor, or Delta Alpha, Victor, India, September 5th, 2009. I got two more if you want a copy. Last of Da Silva, Delta Alpha, Space, Sierra, India, Lima, Victor Alpha, first of Gabriel, common spelling, date of birth 9/11/2009. Copy one.
0: Copy. Go.
1: Gustavo Naves, last of November, Echo, Victor, Echo, Sierra, first of Gustavo, common spelling, date of birth, September 16th, 2010.
3: Ma'am, do we have a dedicated over there, or do you want me to slide for the slot?
4: Alpha 3. Stewart's is on arrival.

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1: Sir, I'm at the Commerce Way off ramp to 93 South Commerce off ramp at the end of the light.
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0: 762. Go ahead, sir. He turns, Davy's date of birth is 9/5/2010.
1: They should be in the grass area prior to lot 1 in between the barracks and lot 1.
2: 1540 is on a 4.
0: PHH4.
1: Receive, thank you.
3: PH4.
0: Sir, from Boston, I'm not sure if you have a call on this already. Sorrow westbound at Kenmore for 16. Unknown on PI, they have a EMS patch as well.
4: And if you could swing down 495 south prior to exit 94, there's going to be some tire debris in the right lane. Couple calls on that if you could take care of it.
3: I'm in route, sir.
2: Stand by, we're going to figure that out.
5: Safe spot, all eyes on the tow.
0: The first party that we had, Juan de Oliveira, he's suspended still. The other three you've given me don't have a license.
2: I received, yeah. The first one's not driving and the other three aren't driving either.
0: All right.

0: You guys have them over there to the right of the first bathhouse.
1: I have a call already in there for you.
2: Received, thank you. I'll add the other two individuals on there as well. I appreciate it. They all just cleared the property. We just kind of had an FIO with them.
1: Pretty sure. That's what I got to do as FIO. You just want to type in some other details. That would be appreciated.
0: We're on the grass by the bed.
3: Deployment 4 up at about 1500 now, 8 left with the downlink.

0: 16A1. Here, one. 5216A3.
1: Carson Beach, it's a lot one. Confirm a 14 for me, please.
0: Go ahead.
2: Now at 1500.
0: Proceed.
1: 50207.
0: Receive, you all set?
1: All set.

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0: Ma'am, I show 4 in WMS, Thomas Muskie, 9382, public order crimes, aggravated assault, 2 for assault, copy.

0: 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Ma'am, on a 7 with 1. Sorry, mileage room ready.
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0: 45 and 93. We're gonna flip to that debris. Receive. If you could reroute 213 eastbound prior to 495 for a 2-car. Negative injuries, 2 toes. You start your shins.
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55H4. I was able to relocate that DMV to Store West, Nicaragua, right after the Boca, where the 16 is.

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1: Gotcha.
0: Are you available to meet 434 at the barracks to help escort this prisoner in?
1: Yeah, I'm just clearing a crash on 45 and I'll head that way.
0: Okay, thank you. He's going to be leaving shortly.
2: Code 16. No tows, no injuries reported. They're going to be parked in the Shell / Nuria. They'll be at the gas station. They're going to be looking for a black Honda Santa Fe and a Toyota Highlander. They were advised to change paperwork over the phone. One party's refusing.
3: Thank you, office medication.
4: Where is it?

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0: Is your 495 south prior to 94 on that tire to bridge? Did they say it was the first travel lane?
1: Hey,
0: I just passed 97 Bravo, so I'll advise.

0: 5214 A1, I'll be on a 4, first travel in. You located the tire debris.
1: Steve.
2: Go ahead, sir.
1: NCIC is down, so unsure if it's negative 10 or not. There's nothing on as far as a 9 status. So.
2: Proceed, sir, thank you.
3: 2014-8514.
4: I started a call for you.

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Thank you, Cruiser 1305.

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0: 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They were able to change.

0: 1638 J1. 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Sir, the initial call for the 16, did it involve two pickup trucks?
1: I did not get a vehicle description. The only description I had is that both vehicles were stuck together and unable to move.
0: Here, Steve. They arrived on scene, both these vehicles were far apart. So, I'll take care of this one. If you could start a tow this way. About three quarters of a mile, probably 495. I saw Sheehan's go off of this and then they continued eastbound. I'm unsure if they're off at the initial crash.

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0: 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Do you need her S number before I give you the starting mileage?
1: Standby one, I don't believe so. Standby.

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1: Affirmative, sir. It's going to be on or off.
0: Okay, I have that. I'll do the call.
1: Receive. Can you take my star mileage?
0: Go ahead.
1: 1-1-2-8-4. 1-1-1-2-8-4.
0: At 1756. And when you're clear for a 2-8-3.
1: Can you go again with that, sir?
0: When you're clear for a quick 2 to Alpha 3.
1: Affirmative, sir. I'll give you a code 2.
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A1. Sir, Sheehan's is back on scene. They advise that this is the only 16 in the area.

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1: Southbound at 78.6, DMV.

0: 5222-86. Northbound at mile marker 65.2 in the breakdown lane. Can I get a tow started for a Jeep Wrangler?
1: Racing, sir, is it in the left lane?
0: Breakdown lane, sir.
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2: 7384. 84. That item in the roadway, it's not going to be a dog, it's a code 4 goose. It's not a hazard. If you just want to notify DCR to come scoop it up, it's more closer, it's on Pond Street, closer towards the Woodland Road intersection.

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1: 95 south at exit 78.
0: You can start heading to number 5, Felton Lane in West Newbury. Come off exit 86 from 95 northbound Story Ave. You have a Honda Elantra there. Was involved in a pass, code 16. West Newbury PD is off with it. Can be en route though.
1: Received.
0: Alleged to have occurred on Route 95.

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1: Dad.
0: 44416.2.
1: Received 1839.

0: 2-2.
1: My apologies, sir. Yes, I was. McGarvey's showed up to the scene to secure that vehicle, sir?
0: Affirmative. All parties are clear.
1: Appreciate it.

0: 5 to Plymouth, code 4, Plymouth.
1: 5214A1. A1. Yes, sir. 495 south, prior to 103 at the end of the active breakdown lane. We have a disabled with no spare on board. She's been waiting quite a while for AAA.
0: Received. Is she going to need a tow out there?
1: Yeah, I did not want one, sir, and I'm hoping as we're speaking, AAA is pulling up. Disregard that. No AAA yet.
0: Yeah.

0: 76182.
1: A2's on.
0: Sir, it's going to be negative PI, negative TOWS. That vehicle's going to be on its way. I'll be 17.
1: Suit.

0: 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I could see on my mirror, there's looks like a two-car crash. They're in the left median. Gonna have to get it from 24.
1: We got a cruiser leaving the barracks.

0: scrambled with a flat tire southbound in the right lane just prior to the Freeport on ramp.
1: Greasy Thunder, sir, is on the main line.

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1: I know it.
0: One code 22 on a bike ride on the BDL, 128 northbound around Folly Hill.
1: Ready, sir.

vehicle's cleared on their own. I'm going to be taking Montville Ave. I'll be 17. Station A, I'll be code 4 for DCR Fools.

0: Montville Ave, going over the double yellow. I'm going to try to light it up just before Main Street Stoneham.
1: First agency, if you have a plate, I'll take it.
0: Received, taking a right on Chestnut. He hasn't made me yet. It's a white Infiniti SUV.

0: your job. Appreciate making my life.
1: 762, take 27, right on Montville. It's right after the mobile. There's Chestnut coming up.
0: Appreciate their time, that. Thank you.
2: 5 Mike, Victor Zulu 63. 5 Mike, Victor Zulu 63.
1: Appreciate 762, it's almost right across from the cemetery. Just a little further up.

0: 983.
1: I got him stopped.
0: There was a CR number in the comments I just ran for the individual first of Ryan. Plays the name game with you or whatnot. I have a CR alpha number that we can use to try to see if that's him.
2: Alright, you can go with that. I'll take that.
0: CR alpha 865-1581. CR alpha 865-1581.
2: Received. Yeah, that looks like the operator.
1: Station A, that's the operator, first of Ryan.
0: Very good. Negative.

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1: Route 1 South Danvers.
0: Sir, I got two calls from code 22 advising of a two-car code 16 at Route 1 Southbound at the 99 loop. Negative PIs, unknown tolls at this time, if you can advise. I got a call started for you.
1: Receiving route.

0: 983 Station 8. Could you, if you haven't already, if you could just start a call, 84, if you could start me next in line, Chestnut at Montville, I'm right behind, across from, the Mass Union, big yellow building. It's gonna be for an infinity.
1: That call's already been started in that way. All set.
0: Receive.
2: Report a female trying to get out of the passenger side of a vehicle. It's a blue Chevy, 213 eastbound, getting on 495 northbound, New Hampshire, 490-4094. North Shore is going to pass on to 82. 490-4094, blue Chevy, 213 east, getting on to 495.
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2: A40 to A1, sir, you said that vehicle took 495 south, well, 495 north.

0: 22 to those A1 cruises. I have the code 22 on the line, and he jumped on 495 north, but is no longer observing the vehicle or following the vehicle at this time. Vehicle 495 northbound just prior to Ward Hill. Is no longer following the vehicle, no longer has it in sight. Stated erratic, high speeds. Female party attempted to get out several times on 213.
1: Received. I have not started a tow.

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0: 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They're going to unload it. The other truck's going to take the trailer. We're going to push it to the other one.
1: He's okay.

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1: South at exit 81.
2: So that vehicle out of the A1 area regarding the passenger attempt to get out of the vehicle, it is out of Seabrook. So if you wouldn't mind heading central towards the two-lane split of 495 to 95, there's a cutout there. And if you can just pull with that vehicle, we're going to contact Seabrook PD and have them check the residence as well. Again, it's 490-4094, New Hampshire, 490-4094. It is out of Seabrook. It is a Chevy Trax, color blue.
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back yet? Maintenance, if that's all they need, or should we continue flying or head back?

0: A2 to Cruiser 761 and A1 cruises Bowen for that vehicle. Seabrook PD has been advised they're going to be checking the residents related to that vehicle.
1: 1630 ABC, just be advised, I got nothing showing on it. 485 North, 5 up the Route 97.
0: Appreciate it, thank you.

A3. They cannot get the truck. Just start A. Go out this way, please. A4, just F-150.

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0: 86 to cruiser 868. Sir, just got a call from a Garvey's. Is that a tow there on scene? Gonna secure both of those vehicles?
1: Okay, sir, we got some tolls here.
0: Appreciate it, sir.

1455, H4. Sir, can you get me B&B for a disabled stove eastbound just before North Harbor Street, spare tire, right lane?

JJ Cruising Station, full of Worcester, full for Illinois, Reg, Golf Alpha 37885, GA 37885, the 2020 Nissan Altima. Full for this vehicle, stop hold, ID occupants, believed to be involved in a credit card skimmer case. The vehicle was recently caught on camera in the 24 northbound Raynham area. Earlier, about an hour ago, it was going southbound near the Horse Bridge, so it's been going up and down 24 over the last hour or so. Again, stop hold, contact Worcester, Golf Alpha 37885, it's going to be Illinois Reg on 2020 Nissan Altima. Feature put it out a couple times already. It is heading north. Station H at 1945 hours.

0: Colvin Circle. Nothing showing Route 1 northbound from Colvin Circle. Nothing showing Route 1 southbound. 17.
1: DC, thank you.

0: A3, 495 Air Patrols. Reports 495 southbound near the 84.5 mile marker of some type of metal debris in the highway, possibly left middle lane area. Involved 22 negative 16s, but apparently 4 to 5 cars pulled over the breakdown lane with flat tires.
1: Single car crash into the median, 495 southbound around the area of mile marker 113. It was a white vehicle that crashed into the median, and allegedly a white male dressed in all black is walking away from the vehicle. I'll start a tow up there. Merrimack has EMS en route.

0: 340 to A1. A1. Turn negative on that fire. That beat goes off at a BDL. Engine blew up. They have their own help en route. I'll be 17.
1: Received. Thank you, sir.

0: 1643. Crash Rosett, left lane back open, 17. I'll reroute that debris on 495.
1: Okay, received. Just an update on that debris. Latest 22 said there's 4 to 5 cars pulled over just south of the Chelmsford line, and then another 2 or 3 stops closer to the Boston Road exit on 495 southbound. That 22 did not observe the debris in the road. It may have worked itself to the side.
2: I just activated it.
0: Steve, I'll be looking.

0: 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Merrimack just called. They're on scene. We'll need a tow and a negative DI. So don't kill yourself getting there.
1: Cheers, Steve. Southbound, Pastor 118.